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1: 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Yeah, I'm going to the party. But I'm not going to make friends.

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2: I crashed my car the other day, too busy thinking about your face, even though I just saw you yesterday. Yeah, it's a hazard to my health, I don't do nothing for myself, you made me turn up late for work again.